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1: Deportation campaign. 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

0: Sungai Quad's mind. Pride and payback on punts. For the second time in 6 days, it's the Lucknow Super Giants and the Chennai Super Kings in match 59 of the Tata IPL.
1: Good evening, everybody. Plenty of power and plenty of craft at the top. Sanju Samson.
2: For Rishabh Pant, they'll be desperate to close out their season with a win. Akash Singh is in, a former CSK and Rajasthan player under 19 cricket in 2020.
0: Umpire from Kerala. There is a hero from that home state of his, Sanju Samson.

sparkled in yellow this season. But Sampson and Gaikwad have grown fond of each other's company at the top. Both have shown us plenty of evidence of their best. Their batsmanship will be called into play today at this venue.

0: Fireworks go off. Shami with the new ball and a slip to Sampson.
1: And play that if you can. The perfect start. We see, and we'll see it on a number of replays, the seam position. Have a look at this, you'll see it here. The seam position, it's slightly wobbled on this occasion, but it is the perfect delivery first up. He has actually a better record against Ruutiraja Gaikwad than he does against Sanju Samson, but having said that, he has a pretty good record against most.
0: It's an interesting one. Samson strikes at 180 against him. A swing for Shami, with the sweetest of timing from Samson.
1: Sweet timing, the very best of Sanju Samson, no effort really required. Shami doing what you'd expect him to try and do, more swing, pitch it up. Well, that's wonderful body weight transfer into the ball. Got a good contest on here.
0: Spectacular. The sound of the bat finds the gap. Yep, Samson's flowing.
2: It's Samson is standing. He's standing outside leg stump to give him that room to flay the ball through the offside. Usually you'll find batters back and across and into their stumps. Similar to Ajinkya Rahane, he's standing outside leg stump. That means the bowler needs to be a little bit tighter on the stumps as deep third now goes to backward point.
1: Yeah, although he could go back and across this ball and just open up the leg side. So it's why it's such a good contest. Two high quality players.
0: Third boundary is a fortuitous one. Runs flowing for CSK in the opening over.
1: Well, this time gets a little bit lucky. Inside edge, didn't really have the control on this occasion, so could so easily have gone onto the stumps, but Mohammed Shami just holding his nerve, doing what he...
0: Rushed Ruutiraja Gaikwad.
1: Before he runs down the pitch, and then you just hang back and wait for the short ball. It's a bit of a sort of two-card trick that often works for a batter. So you go down the pitch and then you just sit back and wait because you know that the bowlers are just concerned about the length he needs to bowl. Well, this occasion too short.
2: Mind the short ball at all, but your stock ball, your base still has to be a good length if even... So let's reflect on our...
0: Terrific shot from Ruutiraja Gaikwad. One bounce four. It'll give him a great deal of confidence.
1: Yeah, he's been Samson his lead, but when he gets one, he's got the presence of mind to take it on, and it was a bit of a gift. Looking for swing, I think, and it wasn't there.
0: In the air, gone. Akash Singh has his first wicket this season. Broadcasts his message, and it's a good one. The CSK captain, Ruutiraja Gaikwad, is gone.
2: Go to your length, hard length. The short ball is good, but there is reward. Hit my best ball, which is still a good length, or a hard length, back edge of a good length. Hit the splice of the bat.
3: Hear a little bit more about whatever is written there a little bit later on. He knows how to take wickets in T20.
2: Swing again. High on the splice.

0: Just bouncing this pitch. Our ball tracking talked about more bounce on this pitch number four from a length than any of the other pitches. That's why the Pacers have enjoyed it.
1: Something that's not going to go.
0: Straight to him, another one for Akash Singh. Will the note come out again? Yes, paper's in the hand. Where is he? Show it to Akash. Yes, he's a wicket taker in T20 cricket. Two big wickets in his first game of 2026 Tata IPL.
2: Excellent control of length. Just been talking about how tough it is to bowl at Samson in good form. And so you've got to hold your length and your line. And on here, you'll get the help of the bounce. He got it again, and he's got the big fish. He's also got his note again. He perhaps should have prepared a couple. Wonderful. We can't really read what's on there. We'll get to it. Sanju Samson. Just in thinking of who might be the one to bowl at Samson, the way he kind of leaves his stumps and says, bowl at them.
0: Kartik Sharma is talented. First boundary after 15.
3: Nice straight bat into play. 149 kilometers per hour, but it's in the slot. You can be quick, but if you pitch it in the slot in this format of the game, you are going to be taken for runs.
0: Short ball works again. Akash Singh. Oh, the note comes out. And Ervil had his own note in the last game. And this one will say, I am better than you, Ervil Patel. He's singing his own song tonight here in Lucknow, Akash.
3: Yes, once again, proving that when it comes to the short delivery in the T20 format, it is not easy. As long as the ball is pitched up, you can swing and get the ball in the middle of the bat. Short boundaries, goes for a six, not this one. This one the fielder had to come in. And Akash Singh takes his third wicket. Good move by Pant to give him the fourth over.
0: High class. It was short, but it was wide.
2: Not short, but wide enough. And have a look at this, right up on his toes. Might even jump up as he cuts that away for six.
3: Yes. Very, very good shot. Question is, should he take out a slip from his pocket and show his way again?
4: Magnificent. Kartik Sharma, he does that. Out of nowhere, he takes down spin. That's a fabulous shot for six.
1: It was a fraction short, but that's all. But look where he is in the crease. Right back, waiting for it.
4: His reputation is that of a specialist spin hitter. Seemed more excellent shot. Kartik Sharma, I think he's looking to take down the spinner. Boundary of the first ball.
3: Very good use of the batting box, you can say that, because look at the way he's already gone outside the off stump, and he's waiting for that ball outside the off stump, anticipating a little bit of the turn, making good use of the depth of the crease.
4: No look, Brevis. No one looks like us.
1: He's a fine player and a fine striker of the ball. He's also got reverse sweep and sweeps, but for now, look at that, head down, keeping...
5: getting the opportunity, and every time he does, he seems to do well. So.
2: Got a hold of that, has he? Yes, he has. Six runs.
1: Bad, but just enough elevation. Just a fraction too short.
2: Oftentimes, as you watch and you try and figure out what's

0: going on with the surface. It only has to be moving the ball away from the center by a little bit. Got a hold of that as well. Helps it on its way for six. Kartik.
1: Well, simple, he's got a plan, but it's not working at the moment. He has a plan, he has a theory, and he's shaking his head now, and it's just cost him.
0: It's excellent from Kartik Sharma. As they've got better and better. CSK, he's coming to his own. And it would please him no end.

0: shot. Oh, yes. Magnificent. From Kartik Sharma. A second one for him in the season. And since he got that first one, the form has come.
1: Signal to the dressing room. That is all you need to see. No note required.
0: Noteworthy nonetheless. Shot again, this time just for one.
2: But I want to talk about something technical with Kartik Sharma. First of all, mentally, I remember speaking to CSK and David.
0: The bumper well directed, and it's got his man. And Sharmi is a wily old fox. Been around the block, got the t-shirt and all that.
1: He certainly is, and doing the perfect
3: surface. It's already picked up a couple of wickets. Not the middle of the bat,
1: and the rest done pretty straightforwardly. Sort of.

0: brilliant response from a brilliant bowler. An innings that threatened more. 25 from 16, 122.
1: Cut away. X 27 for four. There goes the six. Helps it on its way.
2: The way he's gone about it.
1: There he goes again, pierces the gap. So it doesn't just have to be up. Shouts up, catch it. Shabazz has done it.
3: Smart betting. Clubbed. Long side, one bounce. Good work, Nicholas Puran. Deceived, Rishabh Pant runs, dives, but can't complete the catch.
4: Back, which one should I bring back in?
3: Tremendous from Dubey. It's good.
5: Nice, juicy full toss. Good pace, but good, juicy full toss.
3: Dubey manages the boundary just as...
5: And look at that nice 2-C half volley again. Outside the off stump, you've given the batter room to swing his arms. You want to try and clamp him, but if you bowl wide outside the off stump, you're giving him all the opportunity.
3: Oh, be careful, Prince.
5: That high back lift. And it has been powered away. And yes, he is not trying to catch it.
4: Very happy that he's late there, because that would have taken his hand with it.
3: It's the best order of the innings. Final ball. Dubey. A lift for the Super Kings. Those in yellow in Lucknow are thoroughly enjoying this. It's a powerful finish. 23 of the final over. A CSK finish 187 for 5.
5: That is what happens. You piss the ball up and you've been clobbered for runs, so you try the slow bouncer, but it is halfway down the pitch, exactly what the batter.
3: It's a pretty picture. The Ekanna Stadium in Lucknow and the home team, the Lucknow Super Giants, need 100 in each to give them just the innings for a first home win. 111 the other night. Mama Chami did. Not the line. Just enough glove. And a couple of
6: the other day.
3: I'm doing a lot of that. Just in the gap. I struggled for. We saw a lot of that, did CSK in the last game. There's more height than distance. Fielders have done well. Prevent the boundary. Here's a second. Climbs into that. Josh Inglis takes the Aussie at the other end down. First six off the run chase.
0: That is some shot. That is a decent pace delivery, and it's just dispatched. Astonishing, really. I mean, look at the position he gets into. It is a very good position. That is picking the ball up and the length up very quickly. Up and over, as simple as you like. Great use of the crease. This time, leg side. This time, even bigger.
1: Finishup as well. He's a six-hitter. Preview.

0: just six made it 100 for him in IPL cricket. Good catch. Look at that in the crowd.
1: Stump. Goes again. He goes again. Not quite as big. Now then, six.
2: Rattled by Mitch Marsh. First one over cover. Second one over mid wicket. Third one over square leg. Again, half pitcher makes it easy and around the leg side as well. So he can get inside the line and dispatch it.
1: Oh no, oh no, probably the biggest, in fact the biggest of the night so far. 6-6, 6-6. Four, not six, but four. What an over, extraordinary over really. Anything you can do, Mitch Marsh, I can do just as well at the other end. That's about his best delivery, but even that is getting dispatched. But they need about five, because we're... Now then, hasn't got it, but has got enough. The show goes on as far as Mitch Marsh is concerned. Their mates, amazing power play, 86 without loss. Well, just for a moment, deep square was in. My word, what a shot. That's almost a flat six. He's in the mood tonight, Mitch Marsh.
2: Plays, and this is such a natural shot for him. He's got this high back lift. Quickly, look at the bat speed now. Look at the bat speed. And he knows where the fielder is. He's hit it between them. And because he's such a powerful man, he can power the ball away off the front.
3: To try and stay with it.
1: Make that four more. Almost inevitable. But the ball is finding.
2: Partnership of the season for LSG come. A little bit late, but what an entertaining partnership it has been late in the season for them, you can say, but...
1: Oh, perhaps the best of the lot. Mitch Marsh, what an extraordinary innings you are playing.
2: As if he's going to a spinner, made a little bit of room, anticipating that the ball would be angled away from him. And by doing that, he's freed his arms. That is a...
0: Nice shot
3: in IPL.
0: Season.
4: Yeah, started with Marsh and Bunt, Marsh and Markram, Marsh and Badoni, Marsh and... Mitch Marsh has been on a rampage tonight. Miss it, CSK might finally have the moment to break this partnership. They do. Cricket last game. Oh, of all the ways to end the most magnificent innings, are the stars shining on the Super Kings? Inglis was dismissed. Marsh is a gift, and CSK might be back in it. Samad. Oh, superb! Oh, he's always been a good ball striker.
1: The length he wants the ball to bowl, it's not far off the ball he wants to bowl, and it still goes. It's a very good pitch now.
2: 133 kilometers per hour. He's quick, capable of bowling quicker than that. But the first ball of a new spell, you come in and bowl a loosener. That's what.
4: And there's the riposte from Spencer Johnson. Six and out for Samad. CSK still believe. Fine shot. Puran Kash. And that's why it generates.
1: And give them an opportunity to shine. And this is a brief opportunity here. Good bat speed. Bat speed helps it get elevation and distance.
5: Cambuge. High and handsome from Nicholas Puran.
2: Yeah, that is what can happen. In the slot, that's exactly what Puran was looking for. Cambuge 39 runs off his first two overs, comes back for the third over, concedes a six of the first ball that he bowls because he's bowled in the slot.
5: High and handsome, is it long enough? That's the question. Oh, eventually it is. Eventually it is.
0: He tried so very hard to make sure that he sets himself. That swing of the blade again, higher than it did go far, but just far enough as he tries to set himself, looking at the rope as well. Am I inside? Yes, I am. And in the end, he's just a touch late on trying to take the catch.
5: It's key. Wow! This is some final kick.
2: And it just tells you how rattled the bowler is. Keeps on bowling the same leg. Keeps on giving the batter all the room in the world to swing his arms. And that's a straight six. So Kamboge.
5: More runs. Six, six, six, and four. And those in yellow, it's a bit of a dagger.
0: It'll be handshakes all round.

0: هر ماښام شپږ بجې.
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0: A push for the playoffs on Gaikwad's mind. Pride and payback on punts. For the second time in 6 days, it's the Lucknow Super Giants and the Chennai Super Kings in match 59 of the Tata IPL.
1: Evening, everybody. Plenty of power and plenty of craft at the top. Sanju Samson.
2: For Rishabh Pant, they'll be desperate to close out their season with a win. Akash Singh is in, a former CSK and Rajasthan player under 19 cricket in 2020.
0: Umpire from Kerala. There is a hero from that home state of his. Sanju Samson has sparkled in yellow this season. But Samson and Gaikwad have grown fond of each other's company at the top. Both have shown us plenty of evidence of their best. Their batsmanship will be called into play today at this venue.

0: Fireworks go off. Shami with the new ball and a slip to Sampson.
1: And play that if you can. The perfect start. We see, and we'll see it on a number of replays, the seam position. Have a look at this, you'll see it here. The seam position, it's slightly wobbled on this occasion, but it is the perfect delivery first up. He has actually a better record against Ruutiraja Gaikwad than he does against Sanju Sampson, but having said that, he has a pretty good record against most.
0: It's an interesting one. Sampson strikes at 180 against him. A swing for Shami with the sweetest of timing from Sampson.
1: Sweet timing, the very best of Sanju Sampson, no effort really required. Shami doing what you'd expect him to try and do, more swing, pitch it up. Well, that's a wonderful body weight transfer into the ball. Got a good contest on here.
0: Spectacular. The sound of the bat finds the gap. Yep, Sampson's flowing.
2: It's Sampson is standing. He's standing outside leg stump to give him that room to flay the ball through the offside. Usually you'll find batters back and across and into their stumps. Similar to Ajinkya Rahane, he's standing outside leg stump. That means the bowler needs to be a little bit tighter on the stumps as deep third now goes to backward point.
1: Yeah, although he could go back and across this ball and just open up the leg side. So it's why it's such a good contest. Two high quality players.
0: Third boundary is a fortuitous one. Runs flowing for CSK in the opening over.
1: Well, this time gets a little bit lucky. Side edge, didn't really have the control on this occasion, so could so easily have gone onto the stumps, but Mohammed Shami just holding his nerve, doing what he...
0: Rushed Ruutiraja Gaikwad.
1: Before he runs down the pitch, and then you just hang back and wait for the short ball. It's a bit of a sort of two-card trick that often works for a batter. So you go down the pitch and then you just sit back and wait because you know that the bowlers are just concerned about the length he needs to bowl. Well, this occasion too short.
2: Mind the short ball at all, but your stock ball, your base still has to be a good length if even... So let's reflect on our...
0: Terrific shot from Ruutiraja Gaikwad. One bounce four. It'll give him a great deal of confidence.
1: Yeah, he's been Sanju Sampson, his lead, but when he gets one, he's got the presence of mind to take it on, and it was a bit of a gift. Looking for swing, I think, and it wasn't there.
0: In the air, gone. Akash Singh has his first wicket this season. Broadcasts his message and it's a good one. The CSK captain, Ruutiraja Gaikwad, is gone.
2: Go to your length, hard length. The short ball is good, but there is reward. Hit my best ball, which is still a good length or a hard length, back edge of a good length. Hit the splice of the bat. Hear a little bit more about whatever is written there a little bit later. He knows how to take wickets in T20. Swing again. High on the splice. There's bounce in this pitch. Our ball tracking talked about more bounce on this pitch number four from a length than any of the other pitches. That's why the pacers have enjoyed it.
3: Something that's not going to go.

0: Straight to him, another one for Akash Singh. Will the note come out again? Yes, paper's in the hand. Where is he? Show it to Akash. Yes. He's a wicket taker in T20 cricket. Two big wickets in his first game of 2026. Tata IPL.
1: Excellent control of length. Just been talking about how tough it is to bowl at Samson in good form. And so you've got to hold your length and your line. And on here, you'll get the help of the bounce. He got it again. And he's got the big fish. He's also got his note again. He perhaps should have prepared a couple. Wonderful. We can't really read what's on there. We'll get to it. Sanju Samson. Just in thinking of who might be the one to bowl at Samson, the way he kind of leaves his stumps and says, bowl at them.
0: Kartik Sharma is talented. First boundary after 15 delivery.
2: Nice straight bat into play. 149 kilometers per hour, but it's in the slot. You can be quick, but if you pitch it in the slot in this format of the game, you are going to be taken for runs.
0: Short ball works again. Akash Singh. Oh, the note comes out. And Ervil had his own note in the last game. And this one will say, I am better than you, Ervil Patel. He's singing his own song tonight here in Lucknow, Akash.
2: Yes, once again, proving that when it comes to the short delivery in the T20 format, it is not easy. As long as the ball is pitched up, you can swing and get the ball in the middle of the bat. Short boundaries, goes for a six, not this one. This one the fielder had to come in. And Akash Singh takes his third wicket. Good move by Pant to give him the fourth over.
0: High class. It was short, but it was wide.
1: No short, but wide enough. And have a look at this, right up on his toes. Might even jump up as he cuts that away for six.
2: Yes, very, very good shot. Question is, should he take out a slip from his pocket and show his well game?
3: Magnificent. Kartik Sharma, he does that. Out of nowhere, he takes down spin. That's a fabulous shot for six.
4: It was a fraction short, but that's all. But look where he is in the crease. Right back, waiting for it.
3: His reputation is that of a specialist spin hitter. Seemed more excellent shot. Kartik Sharma, I think he's looking to take down the spinner. Boundary of the first ball.
2: Very good use of the batting box, you can say that, because look at the way he's already gone outside the off stump and he's waiting for that ball outside the off stump, anticipating a little bit of the turn, making good use of the depth of the crease.
3: No look, Brevis. Oh, and looks like not.
4: He's a fine player and a fine striker of the ball. He's also got reverse sweep and sweeps, but for now, look at that. Head down, keeping...
5: getting the opportunity. And every time he does, he seems to do well. So.
1: Got a hold of that, has he? Yes, he has. Six runs.
4: Bad, but just enough elevation. Just a fraction too short.
1: Oftentimes, as you watch and you try and figure out what's going on with the surface, it only has to be moving the ball away from the center by a little bit. Got a hold of that as well. Helps it on its way for six. Kartik

0: Well, simple, he's got a plan, but it's not working at the moment. He has a plan, he has a theory, and he's shaking his head now, and it's just cost him.
1: It's excellent from Karthik Sharma. As they've got better and better. CSK, he's coming to his own. And it would please him no end.

0: shot. Oh, yes. Magnificent. From Kartik Sharma. A second one for him in the season. And since he got that first one, the form has come.
1: Signal to the dressing room. That is all you need to see. No note required.
0: Noteworthy nonetheless. Shot again, this time just for one.
2: But I want to talk about something technical with Kartik Sharma. First of all, mentally, I remember speaking to CSK and David.
0: The bumper well directed, and it's got his man. Shami is a wily old fox. Been around the block, got the t-shirt and all that.
1: He certainly is, and doing the perfect surface. It's already picked up a couple of wickets. Not the middle of the bat, and the rest done pretty straightforwardly. Sort of. Brilliant response from a brilliant bowler. An innings that threatened more. 25 from 16, 122.
0: Cut away. X 27 for four. There goes the six. Helps it on its way.
3: The way he's gone about it.
0: There he goes again, pierces the gap. So it doesn't just have to be up. Shouts of catch it. Shabazz has done it.
4: Smart betting. Clubbed. Long side, one bounce. Good work, Nicholas Puran. Deceived, Rishabh Pant runs, dives, but can't complete the catch.
5: Back, which one should I bring back in?
4: Tremendous from Dubey. It's good.
6: Nice juicy full toss. Good pace, but good juicy full toss.
4: Dubey manages the boundary just as...
6: And look at that nice juicy half volley again. Outside the off stump, you've given the batter room to swing his arms. You want to try and clamp him, but if you bowl wide outside the off stump, you're giving him all the opportunity.
4: Oh, be careful, Prince.
6: That high back lift. And it has been powered away. And yes, he is not trying to catch it.
0: I'm very happy that he's late there, because that would have taken his hand with it.
4: It's the best sort of the innings. Final ball. Dubey, a lift for the Super Kings. Those in yellow in Lucknow are thoroughly enjoying this. It's a powerful finish, 23 of the final over, as CSK finish 187 for five.
6: Yeah, that is what happens. You piss the ball up and you've been clobbered for runs, so you try the slow bouncer. But it is halfway down the pitch, exactly what the batter.
4: It's a pretty picture. The Ekanna Stadium in Lucknow, and the home team, the Lucknow Super Giants, need 108
7: to give them just the innings for a first home win. 111 the other night. And Mama Chami did. Not the line. Just enough glove. And a couple of the other day.
4: I'm doing a lot of that. Just in the gap. I struggled for.
7: We saw a lot of that, did CSK in the last game. There's more height than distance. Fielders have done well. Prevent the boundary. Just over into here's the a second. Climbs into that. Josh Inglis takes the Aussie at the other end down. First six off the run chase.
1: That is some shot. That is a decent pace delivery, and it's just dispatched. Astonishing, really. I mean, look at the position he gets into. It is a very good position. That is picking the ball up and the length up very quickly. Up and over, as simple as you like. Great use of the crease. This time leg side. This time even bigger.
3: Leadership as well. He's a six hitter. Previous six made it 100 for him in IPL cricket. Good catch. Look at that in the crowd.
1: Stump. Goes again. He goes again, not quite as big. Now then, six.
6: Exactly six. By Mitch Marsh. First one over cover. Second one over mid-wicket. Third one over square leg. Again, half pitcher makes it easier. Around the leg side as well. So he can get inside the line and dispatch it.
1: Oh no. Oh no. Probably the biggest. In fact, the biggest of the night so far. 6-6, 6-6. Four. Not six, but four. What an over. Extraordinary over, really. Anything you can do, Mitch Marsh, I can do just as well at the other end. That's about his best delivery, but even that is getting dispatched. But they need about five, because we're... Now then, hasn't got it, but has got enough. The show goes on as far as Mitch Marsh is concerned. They're mates. Amazing power play, 86 without loss. Well, just for a moment, deep square was in. My word, what a shot. That's almost a flat six. He's in the mood tonight, Mitch Marsh.
6: He certainly is. And this is such a natural shot for him. He's got this high back lift. Look at the bat speed now. Look at the bat speed. And he knows where the fielder is. He's hit it between them. And because he's such a powerful man, he can power the ball away off the front.
3: To try and stay with it.
1: Make that four more. Almost inevitable. But the ball is finding...
6: Partnership of the season for LSG come a little bit late, but what an entertaining partnership it has been. Late in the season for them, you can say, but...
1: Perhaps the best of the lot. Mitch Marsh, what an extraordinary innings you are playing.
6: If he's going to a spinner, made a little bit of room, anticipating that the ball would be angled away from him. By doing that, he's freed his arms. That is a
3: nice shot in IPL. Season.
7: Yeah, started with Marsh and Pant, Marsh and Markram, Marsh and Badoni, Marsh and. Mitch Marsh has been on a rampage tonight. Miss it. CSK might finally have the moment to break this partnership. They do. Cricket last game. Oh, of all the ways to end the most magnificent innings. Are the stars shining on the Super Kings? Inglis was dismissed. Marsh is a gift. And CSK might be back in it. Samad. Oh, superb! Oh, he's always been a good ball striker.
1: The length he wants the ball to bowl, it's not far off the ball he wants to bowl. And it still goes. It's a very good pitch now.
6: 133 kilometers per hour. He's quick, capable of bowling quicker than that. But the first ball of a new spell, you come in and bowl a loosener. That's what's...
4: And there's the riposte from Spencer Johnson. Six and out for Samad. CSK still believe. Fine shot. Purankash. And that's why it generates
1: and give them an opportunity to shine. And this is a brief opportunity here. Good bat speed. Bat speed helps it get elevation and distance.
2: Cambodge. High and handsome from Nicholas Puran.
6: Yeah, that is what can happen. In the slot, that's exactly what Puran was looking for. Cambodge 39 runs off his first two overs, comes back for the third over, concedes a six of the first ball that he bowls because he's bowled in the slot.
2: High and handsome, is it long enough? That's the question. Oh, eventually it is. Eventually it is.
3: He tried so very hard to make sure that he sets himself. That swing of the blade again, higher than it did go far, but just far enough as he tries to set himself, looking at the rope as well. Am I inside? Yes, I am. And in the end, he's just a touch late on trying to take the catch.
2: It's key. Wow! This is some final kick.
6: And it just tells you how rattled the bowler is. Keeps on bowling the same leg. Keeps on giving the batter all the room in the world to swing his arms. And that's a straight six. So Cambodge.
2: More runs. Six, six, six, and four. And those in yellow, it's a bit of a dagger.
3: It'll be handshakes all round.